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1: Hey everyone, Subby here with a look at your SkyTrack weather forecast for West Central Missouri, brought to you by Clint's Bar and Grill in Calhoun, where good food and friends meet up. Stop in for some hometown hospitality. Well, we have a picture-perfect evening in store with temperature dropping down to the upper 70s after sunset. Now, as we go into the overnight hours, we could see some thunderstorms develop after 3 a.m. Any of these storms that may develop could be on the strong side, with overnight lows into the upper 60s.
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1: What's going on, everyone? Subby here with a look at your Sky Track weather forecast for West Central Missouri, brought to you by Ben Ware Tractor and Idaho, keeping your farm and home running strong all spring long in Clinton and in Yuri. Well, we have a picture-perfect evening and solar temperature dropped down to the upper 70s after sunset. Now, as we go into the overnight hours, we could see some thunderstorms develop after 3 a.m. Any of these storms that may develop could be on the strong side. Overnight lows into the upper 60s.
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4: Hey everyone, Subby here with a look at your SkyTrack weather forecast for West Central Missouri, brought to you by Gary's Towing. If your car says no when you need a tow, give them a call at 660-885-HELP. Well, we have a picture-perfect evening as well, with temperatures dropping down to the upper 70s after sunset. As we go into the overnight hours, we could see some thunderstorms develop after 3 a.m. Any of these storms that may develop could be on the strong side, with overnight lows into the upper 60s.
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2: Hey everyone, Subby here with a look at your SkyTrack weather forecast for West Central Missouri, brought to you by Clint's Bar and Grill in Calhoun, where good food and friends meet up. Stop in for some hometown hospitality. Well, we have a picture-perfect evening in store with temperature dropping down to the upper 70s after sunset. Now, as we go into the overnight hours, we could see some thunderstorms develop after 3 a.m. Any of these storms that may develop could be on the strong side, with overnight lows into the upper 60s.
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3: What's going on, everyone? So I'm here to look at your SkyTrack weather forecast for West Central Missouri, brought to you by Ben Ware Tractor and Idaho, keeping your farm and home running strong all spring long in Clinton and in Yuri. Well, we have a picture-perfect evening and solar temperature dropping down to the upper 70s after sunset. Now, as we go into the overnight hours, we could see some thunderstorms develop after 3 a.m. Any of these storms that may develop could be on the strong side, overnight lows into the upper 60s.
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1: Hey everyone, Sub here with a look at your SkyTrack weather forecast for West Central Missouri, brought to you by Gary's Towing. If your car says no when you need a tow, give them a call at 660-885-HELP. Well, we have a picture-perfect evening in Florida, with temperatures dropping down to the upper 70s after sunset. As we go into the overnight hours, we could see some thunderstorms develop after 3 a.m. Any of these storms that may develop could be on the strong side, with overnight lows into the upper 60s.
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5: What's going on, everyone? Somebody here would look at your Sky Track weather forecast for West Central Missouri, brought to you by Benware Tractor and Auto, keeping your farm and home running strong all spring long in Clinton and in Yerrick. Well, we have a picture-perfect evening and solar temperature dropped down to the upper 70s after sunset. Now, as we go into the overnight hours, we could see some thunderstorms develop after 3 a.m. Any of these storms that may develop could be on the strong side. Overnight lows into the upper 60s.
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3: Hey everyone, what's up here with a look at your SkyTrack weather forecast for West Central Missouri, brought to you by Gary's Towing. If your car says no when you need a tow, give them a call at 660-885-HELP. Well, we have a picture-perfect evening in Florida, temperatures dropping down to the upper 70s after sunset. As we go into the overnight hours, we could see some thunderstorms develop after 3 a.m. Any of these storms that may develop could be on the strong side, with overnight lows into the upper 60s.
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3: 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Stay ahead of the forecast. 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
4: Hey everyone, Subby here with a look at your SkyTrack weather forecast for West Central Missouri, brought to you by Clint's Bar and Grill in Calhoun, where good food and friends meet up. Stop in for some hometown hospitality. Well, we have a picture-perfect evening in store with temperature dropping down to the upper 70s after sunset. Now, as we go into the overnight hours, we could see some thunderstorms develop after 3 a.m. Any of these storms that may develop could be on the strong side, with overnight lows into the upper 60s.
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1: Hey everyone, Tubby here at Wilder RV Weather Center. Look at your weekend SkyTrack weather forecast for West Central Missouri, brought to you by Gary's Towing. If your car says no and you need a tow, give them a call at 660-885-HELP. Well, we will feel more like late June rather than mid-May here in our area this weekend. After a shot of morning thunderstorm, we will heat up to the middle 80s on Saturday with plenty of sunshine. For Sunday, mostly sunny skies with high near 90 degrees.
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4: Hey everyone, Subby here at Wild RV Weather Center. We'll look at your weekend SkyTrack weather forecast for West Central Missouri, brought to you by Quince Bar and Grill in Calhoun, where good food and friends meet up. Stop in for some hometown hospitality. Well, we will feel more like late June rather than mid-May here in our area this weekend. After a shot of a morning thunderstorm, we will heat up to the middle 80s on Saturday with plenty of sunshine. For Sunday, mostly sunny skies with highs near 90 degrees.
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5: 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Look at your weekend SkyTrack weather forecast for West Central Missouri, brought to you by Benware Tractor and Auto, keeping your farm and home running strong all spring long in Clinton and in Uri. Well, we will feel more like late June rather than mid-May here in our area this weekend. After a shot of morning thunderstorm, we will heat up to middle 80s on Saturday with plenty of sunshine. For Sunday, mostly sunny skies with highs near 90 degrees.
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1: 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Stay ahead of the storm, stay ahead of the forecast. 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
2: Hey everyone, Subby here at Wilder RV Weather Center. Look at your weekend. The SkyTrack weather forecast for West Central Missouri brought to you by Gary's Towing. If your car said no and you need a tow, give them a call at 660-885-HELP. Well, we will feel more like late June rather than mid-May here in our area this weekend. After a shot of morning thunderstorm, we will heat up to the middle 80s on Saturday with plenty of sunshine. For Sunday, mostly sunny skies with high near 90 degrees.
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4: Hey everyone, Subby here at Wild RV Weather Center. Look at your weekend SkyTrack weather forecast for West Central Missouri, brought to you by Quint Bar and Grill in Calhoun, where good food and friends meet up. Stop in for some hometown hospitality. Well, we will feel more like late June rather than mid-May here in our area this weekend. After a shot of a morning thunderstorm, we will heat up to the middle 80s on Saturday with plenty of sunshine. For Sunday, mostly sunny skies with highs near 90 degrees.
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1: 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We'll look at your weekend SkyTrack weather forecast for West Central Missouri, brought to you by Benware Tractor and Auto, keeping your farm and home running strong all spring long in Clinton and in Uri. Well, we will feel more like late June rather than mid-May here in our area this weekend. After a shot of morning thunderstorm, we will heat up to middle 80s on Saturday with plenty of sunshine. For Sunday, mostly sunny skies with highs near 90 degrees.
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3: Hey everyone, Tubby here at Wilder RV Weather Center. Look at your weekend SkyTrack weather forecast for West Central Missouri, brought to you by Gary's Towing. If your car says no and you need a tow, give them a call at 660-885-HELP. Well, we will feel more like late June rather than mid-May here in our area this weekend. After a shot of morning thunderstorm, we will heat up to middle 80s on Saturday with plenty of sunshine. For Sunday, mostly sunny skies with high near 90 degrees.
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8: Hey everyone, Subby here at Wild RV Weather Center. Look at your weekend SkyTrack weather forecast for West Central Missouri, brought to you by Clint's Bar and Grill in Calhoun, where good food and friends meet up. Stop in for some hometown hospitality. Well, we will feel more like late June rather than mid-May here in our area this weekend. After a shot of a morning thunderstorm, we will heat up to the middle 80s on Saturday with plenty of sunshine. For Sunday, mostly sunny skies with highs near 90 degrees.
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4: What's going on, everyone? 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Well, we will feel more like late June rather than mid-May here in our area this weekend. After a shot of morning thunderstorm, we will heat up to middle 80s on Saturday with plenty of sunshine. For Sunday, mostly sunny skies with highs near 90 degrees.
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3: 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Look at your weekend SkyTrack weather forecast for West Central Missouri, brought to you by Quince Bar and Grill in Calhoun, where good food and friends meet up. Stop in for some hometown hospitality. Well, we will feel more like late June rather than mid-May here in our area this weekend. After a shot of a morning thunderstorm, we will heat up to the middle 80s on Saturday with plenty of sunshine. For Sunday, mostly sunny skies with highs near 90 degrees.
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1: Hey everyone, Subby here at Wilder RV Weather Center. Look at your weekend SkyTrack weather forecast for West Central Missouri, brought to you by Gary's Towing. If your car said no when you need a tow, give them a call at 660-885-HELP. Well, we will feel more like late June rather than mid-May here in our area this weekend. After a shot of morning thunderstorm, we will heat up to the middle 80s on Saturday with plenty of sunshine. For Sunday, mostly sunny skies with high near 90 degrees.
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3: 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Well, we will feel more like late June rather than mid-May here in our area this weekend. After a shot of morning thunderstorm, we will heat up to the middle 80s on Saturday with plenty of sunshine. For Sunday, mostly sunny skies with highs near 90 degrees.
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4: Hey everyone, Subby here at Wild RV Weather Center with a look at your weekend SkyTrack weather forecast for West Central Missouri, brought to you by Quince Bar and Grill in Calhoun, where good food and friends meet up. 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Well, we will feel more like late June rather than mid-May here in our area this weekend. After a shot of a morning thunderstorm, we will heat up to the middle 80s on Saturday with plenty of sunshine. For Sunday, mostly sunny skies with highs near 90 degrees.
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2: Hey everyone, Subby here at Wilder RV Weather Center. Look at your weekend SkyTrack weather forecast for West Central Missouri, brought to you by Gary's Towing. If your car said no when you need a tow, give them a call at 660-885-HELP. Well, we will feel more like late June rather than mid-May here in our area this weekend. After a shot of morning thunderstorm, we will heat up to the middle 80s on Saturday with plenty of sunshine. For Sunday, mostly sunny skies with high near 90 degrees.
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3: What's going on, everyone? 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Well, we will feel more like late June rather than mid-May here in our area this weekend. After a shot of morning thunderstorm, we will heat up to middle 80s on Saturday with plenty of sunshine. For Sunday, mostly sunny skies with highs near 90 degrees.
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1: Hey everyone, Subby here at Wild RV Weather Center. Look at your weekend SkyTrack weather forecast for West Central Missouri, brought to you by Quint's Bar and Grill in Calhoun, where good food and friends meet up. Stop in for some hometown hospitality. Well, we will feel more like late June rather than mid-May here in our area this weekend. After a shot of a morning thunderstorm, we will heat up to the middle 80s on Saturday with plenty of sunshine. For Sunday, mostly sunny skies with highs near 90 degrees.
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1: Hey everyone, Subby here at Wilder RV Weather Center. Look at your weekend SkyTrack weather forecast for West Central Missouri, brought to you by Gary's Towing. If your car says no and you need a tow, give them a call at 660-885-HELP. Well, we will feel more like late June rather than mid-May here in our area this weekend. After a shot of morning thunderstorm, we will heat up to middle 80s on Saturday with plenty of sunshine. For Sunday, mostly sunny skies with high near 90 degrees.
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1: What's going on, everyone? 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Well, we will feel more like late June rather than mid-May here in our area this weekend. After a shot of morning thunderstorm, we will heat up to middle 80s on Saturday with plenty of sunshine. For Sunday, mostly sunny skies with highs near 90 degrees.
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2: Hey everyone, it's Subby here at Wild RV Weather Center. We'll look at your weekend SkyTrack weather forecast for West Central Missouri, brought to you by Quint Bar and Grill in Calhoun, where good food and friends meet up. Stop in for some hometown hospitality. Well, we will feel more like late June rather than mid-May here in our area this weekend. After a shot of a morning thunderstorm, we will heat up to the middle 80s on Saturday with plenty of sunshine. For Sunday, mostly sunny skies with highs near 90 degrees.
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1: Hey everyone, Subby here at Wilder RV Weather Center. Look at your weekend. The Skytrack weather forecast for West Central Missouri brought to you by Gary's Towing. If your car says no when you need a tow, give them a call at 660-885-HELP. Well, we will feel more like late June rather than mid-May here in our area this weekend. After a shot of morning thunderstorm, we will heat up to the middle 80s on Saturday with plenty of sunshine. For Sunday, mostly sunny skies with high near 90 degrees.
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3: Let me be your hero. 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
2: 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Well, we will feel more like late June rather than mid-May here in our area this weekend. After a shot of morning thunderstorm, we will heat up to middle 80s on Saturday with plenty of sunshine. For Sunday, mostly sunny skies with highs near 90 degrees.
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6: 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We'll look at your weekend SkyTrack weather forecast for West Central Missouri, brought to you by Quint's Bar and Grill in Calhoun, where good food and friends meet up. Stop in for some hometown hospitality. Well, we will feel more like late June rather than mid-May here in our area this weekend. After a shot of a morning thunderstorm, we will heat up to the middle 80s on Saturday with plenty of sunshine. For Sunday, mostly sunny skies with highs near 90 degrees.
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2: 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Well, we will feel more like late June rather than mid-May here in our area this weekend. After a shot of morning thunderstorm, we will heat up to middle 80s on Saturday with plenty of sunshine. For Sunday, mostly sunny skies with highs near 90 degrees.
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1: Hey everyone, Subby here at Wild RV Weather Center. Look at your weekend SkyTrack weather forecast for West Central Missouri, brought to you by Quint's Bar and Grill in Calhoun, where good food and friends meet up. Stop in for some hometown hospitality. Well, we will feel more like late June rather than mid-May here in our area this weekend. After a shot of a morning thunderstorm, we will heat up to the middle 80s on Saturday with plenty of sunshine. For Sunday, mostly sunny skies with highs near 90 degrees.
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0: time zone am I on? What country am I in?
1: It doesn't matter. It's 5 o'clock somewhere.
0: It's always on 5 in Margaritaville, come to think of it.
1: Yeah, I heard that.
0: You've been there, haven't you?
1: Yes, sir.
0: I've seen your boat there.

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0: Okay, we just want to make sure you can keep it between the navigational beacons.
1: Between the buoys, I got it.
0: All right. Well, it's 5 o'clock. Let's go somewhere.
1: I'm ready. Crank it up.
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3: 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Look at your weekend SkyTrack weather forecast for West Central Missouri, brought to you by Gary's Towing. If your car said no when you need a tow, give them a call at 660-885-HELP. Well, we will feel more like late June rather than mid-May here in our area this weekend. After a shot of morning thunderstorm, we will heat up to the middle 80s on Saturday with plenty of sunshine. For Sunday, mostly sunny skies with high near 90 degrees.
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6: What's going on, everyone? 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Well, we will feel more like late June rather than mid-May here in our area this weekend. After a shot of a morning thunderstorm, we will heat up to middle 80s on Saturday with plenty of sunshine. For Sunday, mostly sunny skies with highs near 90 degrees.
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1: Hey everyone, Subby here at Wilder RV Weather Center. Look at your weekend Skytrack weather forecast for West Central Missouri, brought to you by Gary's Towing. If your car said no and you need a tow, give them a call at 660-885-HELP. Well, we will feel more like late June rather than mid-May here in our area this weekend. After a shot of morning thunderstorm, we will heat up to the middle 80s on Saturday with plenty of sunshine. For Sunday, mostly sunny skies with high near 90 degrees.
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2: Hey everyone, Subby here at Wild RV Weather Center. Look at your weekend SkyTrack weather forecast for West Central Missouri, brought to you by Quint's Bar and Grill in Calhoun, where good food and friends meet up. Stop in for some hometown hospitality. Well, we will feel more like late June rather than mid-May here in our area this weekend. After a shot of a morning thunderstorm, we will heat up to the middle 80s on Saturday with plenty of sunshine. For Sunday, mostly sunny skies with highs near 90 degrees.
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4: What's going on, everyone? 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Well, we will feel more like late June rather than mid-May here in our area this weekend. After a shot of morning thunderstorm, we will heat up to middle 80s on Saturday with plenty of sunshine. For Sunday, mostly sunny skies with highs near 90 degrees.
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1: Hey everyone, Subby here at Wilder RV Weather Center. Look at your weekend SkyTrack weather forecast for West Central Missouri, brought to you by Gary's Towing. If your car said no when you need a tow, give them a call at 660-885-HELP. Well, we will feel more like late June rather than mid-May here in our area this weekend. After a shot of morning thunderstorm, we will heat up to middle 80s on Saturday with plenty of sunshine. For Sunday, mostly sunny skies with high near 90 degrees.
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6: Hey everyone, Subby here at Wild RV Weather Center. Look at your weekend SkyTrack weather forecast for West Central Missouri, brought to you by Quince Bar and Grill in Calhoun, where good food and friends meet up. Stop in for some hometown hospitality. Well, we will feel more like late June rather than mid-May here in our area this weekend. After a shot of a morning thunderstorm, we will heat up to the middle 80s on Saturday with plenty of sunshine. For Sunday, mostly sunny skies with highs near 90 degrees.
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1: 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Well, we will feel more like late June rather than mid-May here in our area this weekend. After a shot of morning thunderstorm, we will heat up to middle 80s on Saturday with plenty of sunshine. For Sunday, mostly sunny skies with highs near 90 degrees.
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2: Hey everyone, Subby here at Wilder RV Weather Center. Look at your weekend SkyTrack weather forecast for West Central Missouri, brought to you by Gary's Towing. If your car said no and you need a tow, give them a call at 660-885-HELP. Well, we will feel more like late June rather than mid-May here in our area this weekend. After a shot of morning thunderstorm, we will heat up to the middle 80s on Saturday with plenty of sunshine. For Sunday, mostly sunny skies with high near 90 degrees.
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1: Hey everyone, Subby here at Wild RV Weather Center with a look at your weekend SkyTrack weather forecast for West Central Missouri, brought to you by Quince Bar and Grill in Calhoun, where good food and friends meet up. Stop in for some hometown hospitality. Well, we will feel more like late June rather than mid-May here in our area this weekend. After a shot of a morning thunderstorm, we will heat up to the middle 80s on Saturday with plenty of sunshine. For Sunday, mostly sunny skies with highs near 90 degrees.
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1: 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Look at your weekend SkyTrack weather forecast for West Central Missouri, brought to you by Ben Ware Tractor and Otto, keeping your farm and home running strong all spring long in Clinton and in Uri. Well, we will feel more like late June rather than mid-May here in our area this weekend. After a shot of morning thunderstorm, we will heat up to middle 80s on Saturday with plenty of sunshine. For Sunday, mostly sunny skies with highs near 90 degrees.
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1: Hey everyone, Subby here at Wilder RV Weather Center. Look at your weekend SkyTrack weather forecast for West Central Missouri, brought to you by Gary's Towing. If your car said no and you need a tow, give them a call at 660-885-HELP. Well, we will feel more like late June rather than mid-May here in our area this weekend. After a shot of morning thunderstorm, we will heat up to middle 80s on Saturday with plenty of sunshine. For Sunday, mostly sunny skies with high near 90 degrees.
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8: 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Look at your weekend SkyTrack weather forecast for West Central Missouri, brought to you by Ben Ware Tractor and Auto, keeping your farm and home running strong all spring long in Clinton and in Uri. Well, we will feel more like late June rather than mid-May here in our area this weekend. After a shot of morning thunderstorm, we will heat up to middle 80s on Saturday with plenty of sunshine. For Sunday, mostly sunny skies with highs near 90 degrees.
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